0: Hier ist Antenne Landau.
1: So you face it with a smile. There is no need to cry. For a trifle's more than this. Do you still recall my name? And the month it all began. Will you release me with a kiss?

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1: I told her everything, kept no secret. She saw my strengths, told her my weakness. We were invisible.

0: 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Edit.
1: 4, 3, 2, 1.
2: Alle Hits in einem Mix. Nonstop.

0: KI-Musiknacht bei Antenne Landau.
1: She dances like a wildfire, burning in the night. Her laughter echoes dreams, bringing life to life.